0: Two Yankee Grandmas.
1: Yes.
0: Mr. Reavers, Bayside, Times 1, I'm 10-8.
1: 10-4, 23-6.

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0: 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In the area of 509 Dunkard Mill Road in Farmington, caller advisors, 2 vehicle accident out there. We're still taking further information.
1: 10-4.

0: two vehicles. Hey guys, one's in the roadway, the other's over the embankment. One's a Ford pickup, the other's a white Chevy.
1: Cancel.
2: Vehicle accident, 2015. 26 responding, 509 Dunker Mill Road, vehicle accident, 2015. Fires 26. 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I'm not sure of injuries.
3: Received.
4: Medic Flight response.
2: Medic 20 responding, 2016.
0: Sorry,
2: 34 responding, 2016.

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1: Good.
0: 27 to attach.
1: Good.
0: Delta 12361212.

0: Squad 7 responding.
1: Squad 7 responding, area 509, Dunker Mill Road, vehicle accident, 2019, first Squad 7.
0: Okay.
1: The caller was not on scene. She could see it from a residence. Guys, one vehicle still on roadway, another vehicle over an embankment. Unsure of injuries or entrapment.
0: Okay.

0: approximate 20 teletech. Can you get around me on the street right past Bergville?
1: Chris, yeah.
2: Glory, climb off.
1: G7 on scene, two vehicles flying on the main, 2021.

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1: Deputy Chief 7, good.
0: On scene, two vehicles. Negative injuries. Negative entrapment. Continue EMS for sign-off.
1: I received Deputy Chief 7 on scene. Negative injuries, negative entrapment. Holding EMS for sign-off. 2022.
0: Squad 7, your location.
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0: Okay.

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1: Deputy G7, good.
0: I have one person for transport.
1: Deputy G7, reporting one patient, 2024.
2: Which one? It could be

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1: 26 on scene, 2027.
2: One vehicle owner is requesting MJs, the other has no preference. We'll need a flatbed through the one vehicle.

0: more vehicles as MJ's taken.
1: That would be Chevrolet truck.
0: I see. What's the other vehicle?
1: Ford half ton, F-150. F-150 West Virginia registration. D David 53485A.
0: Reset.
1: You want the Chevy's registration?
0: Good.
1: 2UV668.
0: That's it.
2: Up when you're ready.
0: Good.
2: Delta 53485 Alpha, break.
0: Good.
2: Gulf 186789.
0: Dead 4.

0: Yeah, I'm here. What's your name, 28?
1: Yeah.
0: Two uniform Victor 668.

0: 3, I'm Marion. Both vehicle drivers are requesting NJ. See if you can get a hold of them, see if they can respond for both.
1: Cinema. And one will need a flatbed, right?
0: I'm not sure how bad the one that went over the hill is. They should be able to get it up with a standard wrecker. I'm not sure if it'll need a flatbed to get it out of here. It's just off the roadway. It didn't go very far.
1: They only have one truck. You just want to go down rotation.
0: Down 4.

0: 39, how far off the road is it, Hawkins wants to know?
1: It's just on the shoulder. It's not that would be able to pull it up for a standard record for this.
0: Echo 004635.
1: 10-4
0: break. Yeah. MJ's around for the Chevy and Hawkins is around for that Ford pickup.
1: 10-4.

0: 168-47. What's your 20?
1: Come on, Power Middletown.
0: I have one matching that description, but the plate is different. I'm at the Fairfield Inn.
1: And 4.
0: 4. Just pulled into the parking lot here and sit still.

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0: Help me out with West Virginia 645-146 Avenue. I'll be near the entrance to Goodwill.
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He's dialing clear 168. It's a valid chauffeur.

0: spot.
1: Maryville State, huh?
0: Yeah.
1: Mon County just advised they may have a red pickup truck that just struck a deer 79 northbound before the bridge just past the weigh station. Can you start that way to check on it?
0: And were they pulled over?
1: The caller was just a passerby, we're unsure.
0: Sample.

something on northbound near the Mon County line, vehicle accident, come 13 response. I have something on northbound near the Mon County line, vehicle accident, 1201.

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1: RSC 13 responding, 79 northbound, just port of Mullen County, line vehicle accident, 2103, RSC 13.
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1: Was radioed us from Mullen County, but I received a call about us just before the bridge, where it was a single vehicle struck a deer.
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2: Well, we've traveled inside Long County, nothing apparent. Rescue 13 for 30.
1: Rescue 13, pointing out from there, returning 21 town.
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0: Coast 442. I've traveled 79 northbound to the Goshen Road break. 10-4 Ghost. It appears someone did strike a deer, but I didn't locate any vehicle. If you can show me 10-8.
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0: I have a female from 200 Jefferson Street, apartment 409, calling and advise. Somebody's been messing with her door handle. This is an ongoing issue. 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She's wanting me to speak with somebody over the phone. What do you advise?
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0: I have a female by public service wishing to speak to somebody in reference to an disobedient 8-year-old. 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
1: Command 7.0. 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
1: All negative, thank you.

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0: Marion 39.
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0: I have the grandmother of one of the occupants of that vehicle crash. She believes that someone might still have his driver's license. Do you have any idea where it could be?
1: Yep, I got it on me.
0: 10-4, you want to talk to her, see if you can figure it out?
1: 10-4, what's up?

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1: Go ahead.
0: I have a mail by public service advising that his ex-girlfriend kicked him out of the house, will not give his stuff back, and he needs his work shoes. What do you advise?
1: Personal.

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1: 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What do you have?
0: A suspicious person complaint, Poolside Drive. 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He was under the influence. He was walking through people's yards and alleys. He's on Poolside now.
1: 10-4, I can head out that way when I finish.
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0: T22 Friendly.
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0: That was a buzz. Can you transfer the female to me?
1: 10-4. Paramount 222, you're gonna have to signal 1.

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0: 829-851 Adam, repeating 829-851 Adam.
1: Ten four, comes back on a 2025 Chevy Trax, registered to a James McLean out of Lost Creek, expiring 826 to clear.
0: 10-4.

0: 214 Fairmont, you showed me a traffic stop of that vehicle, currently traveling Cleveland Avenue.
1: 10-4, copy traffic stop, Cleveland Avenue, 829-851, Adam, 2233.
0: 14 Cameron, you should have stopped at the BD apartments on Cleveland.

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1: At the 788 Cleveland Apartments in the parking lot.
0: 10-4.
2: Two twenty-two. Male was advised that the female does not have issues. You can show me tonight.
0: Yeah.

0: 14 Claremont, 1027.
1: Good.
0: Edward 025189, Edward 025189.
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0: Fairmont 214.
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0: Lynette McQueen out of Lost Creek, valid operator, 0 points clear.
1: 10-4, thank you.
0: Here you go.

0: 214 Fairmont. Driver's been advised. Can you show me clear?
1: 10-4.
2: Yeah, we're taking a hit and run that occurred on the interstate near the 137 going north. The vehicle was a tractor trailer driver, said he was struck by another tractor trailer driver, and they actually just got off at the 137. We're still trying to get further. Correction, it initially occurred south.
3: I cut the last bit of your traffic off. What was that?
2: It's okay. I was just correcting myself. The initial accident was actually south. He said it was a double
3: off.
2: The 137. He said the vehicle that struck him was a double tractor trailer.
1: We received a 911 call about a hit and run at the 137 southbound. The caller advised a double tractor trailer hit him. Advised it just got off the 137. Unsure where it went after that. We're still taking further at this time. You can watch out for it.
0: 10-4, do we have any more of a description for that tractor trailer?
1: Negative. Just advised it was a double tractor trailer.
0: 10-4, just for your advice, I am across town, so I'll try to get over there, but I don't know if I'll get there in time.
1: 10-4.
2: He's going to be pulled over right at the 137 southbound, right past the on-ramp.
4: Ten four, sir.

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1: Cuz.
0: We're almost in the area. Could you give me the description one more time if you were given one?
1: Male in his 50s or 60s. He's white, gray sweatshirt, and blue jeans. They believe he was under the influence.
0: Yeah, with him.
1: 10-4, you're on poolside.
0: 10-4, just at the entrance.
1: 10-4, 2244.
2: The area. Do we have a unit out with people that was struck?
3: We have a trooper en route to them.
2: 10-4, thank you.

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1: 31, go. Could you start me in the EMS unit? Poolside Drive, experiencing any automobile status, present and checked out by EMS.

0: Mary 30. Yes, sir. He's valid and clear. 10-4, thank you. Cities weren't able to make contact with the other vehicle. Hello? So the cities weren't able to make contact with the other vehicle at this time.
1: Cell stations, be advised, Ruby's on yellow version, till 0400, repeating, Ruby's on yellow version, till 0400, drives clear, 2228.

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0: 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You should be clear.
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0: Bearing 44, we had a phone message that came in from day shift from you. If you're clear, you'll signal on.
1: Bearing 4.

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1: Yes.
0: I'll be transporting this female right to the beginning.
1: Yes.
0: 13760.4.
1: 10-4.

0: 31.
1: I'm calling you. 31 there. Go ahead, 31. That male is fortunately going with EMS. He can shoot booth units 10-8.
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1: Good.
0: There's a male at the West Side Market advising

0: 763-763.6108. Be a route to the Westside Market, Olson. 10-4. You're advising it's a black male, gray shirt, and he's refusing to leave.
1: 10-4, is he making threats or becoming physical at all?

0: By revising, he didn't make any direct threats. He also advised he stole a customer's bag earlier in the day, and he's no longer allowed in the store.
1: Do you have a cab where he's been trespassed?
0: I don't have his name to be able to check. I believe he's just wanting him trespassed. I do not believe he is trespassed at this time.
1: 10-4.

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0: 题。1027 West Virginia Break。
1: Good.
0: Frank 58284 0

0: 事吗？提成一下。
1: Yes.
0: Henry Freeman, valid and clear.
1: 10-4, thank you.

0: Fairmont 219. Is there somebody that can break free for a well-being check on Teddy Avenue?
1: 10-4. What are the details?
0: The caller lives at 1510. He advised it's going to be the house right behind the car wash. Should be a pink residence. He advised his neighbor's car has been running for about 2 hours. A burgundy Jeep. He advised there's nobody in or around it. He went to knock on the door and nobody answered. He doesn't know who lives there. He just wants somebody to check on them.
1: Yeah, of course.

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1: Go ahead.
0: ML 22 Ran is now trespassed from the Farmar here on Lux Avenue. Your show is clear.
1: 10-4, 23-24.

0: 214, 219, do you need anything?
1: Not right now. I'm still trying to make it over there.
0: 10-4, I'll be in route for that as well. Fairmont, do you copy that?
1: 10-4.

0: out, 219. I believe the address is going to be 1308 Country Club Road. It should be right before you get to the light on the left side.
1: Ten four, I'm out here.
0: 10-4.

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1: Yes.
0: 8 William Mary 415.
1: 10-4.
2: Yeah. 247 Helms Run Road, Lot 5, Fall, Stage 25 response. 247 Helms Run Road, Lot 5, Fall, 2228. 34 responding, 247 Helms Run Road, Lot 5, Fall, 2328. 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Called in by the alarm company about his 90-year-old female patient fell. Non injured, just needs assistance getting up.
3: Receive.

0: Thank you so much. Do we have a public service for her?
1: Stand by, I'll check.
2: Number for that female. It's from 2015, though.
0: If you can try that one. I've already knocked on the front, and we try the back.
1: 10-4.
3: 3-4, stand by. You may have 219.

0: 40, somewhere.
1: 47.
0: I followed EMS to the hospital. They arrived safely.
1: 10-4, 47.
0: I'll be 10-8, 10-7.
1: 10-4, have a good evening.
0: You too.

0: 168 Marion. Go. Can you create a vehicle accident case and close it out, please?
1: You cut out on me. You said create something and make it a case and close it out. What do you need created?
0: A vehicle accident.
1: 10-4, just catted at your office right now.
0: 10-4, please.

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1: 34, good.
0: 247 Helens Run Road, is that going to be off of 218, and if so, where at?
1: Affirmative, spawn and eat you.
0: Can you repeat that?

0: copy that.
1: Negative, you broke up.
0: And it's Montevici Trailer Park off of 218, about a mile up from 18 on the left.
1: Who's he, Frankie?
0: What's your location?
2: Fire's attempt, boy. I'm on the phone with him.
0: That's safe. You check where they're at. The alarm company's wanting to know.
2: Checking about

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1: 44.
0: 44.
1: Thinking of shoplifter at the Circle K in August, and there was a male that stole a 24-pack of beer. And he left the store. It seems like he's walking down Thomas back towards Church Street. He was walking up and down that street wearing all black and had a black mask. He said that he's done this multiple times. He does have him on camera. He wants him. See if someone can make contact with him.
0: 10-5, me out. Fire
1: Nation
0: 34.
1: Good.
0: We're in service.
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0: Are you the officer?
3: 10-9.
0: Are you near the office?
3: Yeah, you're from Industrial Park, back up 44.
0: Okay.

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1: Yeah.
0: 224, 210, 218.
1: 10-4.
2: Myself and 23 will be in Harry Camus. And what was the last three he was walking up?
3: Thomas back towards church. He said at that Y he was going down Thomas the one way back towards church.
2: Careful.
4: Four, you're married. 5-6, you hear your forward traction. That's a fair.

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1: 40.
0: And drove the area of Jackson Street, clear it out, Traction Park, nothing apparent.
1: That 4004 14.

0: 40 to 44.
1: Wait, what?
0: Just might get back to Circle K and see if he knows who that person is. I'll just get a warrant.
1: Stand for.
2: Twenty-eight responded, patient transfer. One Mary in ER to Children's. CAD 1.

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0: I'll be off 15 and one more shot at me for a follow-up.
1: 10-4.

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1: 24 responding, 1503 Monumental Road, medical problem, up there, 29.
0: Good.
1: 65-year-old male by the name of Ink Tube Foot, and he's experiencing pain in the area. Also having issues getting it wrapped. Should be a brown residence on the left-hand side past Buttermilk Lane.

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2: Ten-four, break.
1: Ten. Using a one.

0: 34.
1: Yes.
0: Someone just got a report of a tree down on Monty Mountain Road.
1: That's just me. We're on the same tree right now. We're trying to get down the road.
0: Alright, Steve, is it small enough for you to move it, or I need to alert the fire department?
1: Stand by, I'll let you know.
0: Alright, Steve.

0: Sorry, actually 34.
1: Yeah, 34.
0: You're not filling the fire department. It's about 6 inches in diameter.

0: something we'll acknowledge.
1: Something we'll acknowledge. Up on 043.
2: Good.
1: Or are you going ahead and take the long way around to the backside of Monumental?
2: Yeah, that's what we're going to do. We're going to extend an ETA.
1: Pretty easy. If he calls back, we'll let him know you're delayed.
2: I appreciate that.
1: The 13 about 12 inches in diameter, right near the covered brick auction, just past Wilson Estates.
0: That's received.

0: Paramount, two tones.
1: Yes.
0: I got that. Charles Hamlet by Public Service wishing to speak to you. What do you advise?
1: Herschel.
0: Time for

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1: Utility one responding near 509 Monumental Road, tree down 051.

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1: 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Pop, Mullins.

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1: Utility 1, good.
0: Have tree removed from roadway break.
1: Understand. Tree removed, good.
0: Do you by chance know if the EMS is going to need our assistance?
1: I'm not sure at this time.
0: Thank you, Steve. 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
1: Utility 1, point scene under control returning. 059.

0: Fairmont 266. The male that 210 was just speaking with is requesting to speak with the officer in charge. What do you advise?
1: Take a number and I'll call him back.
0: 10-4.

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1: Go ahead.
0: 1057 Indiana Avenue. We received a call from a female advising a Robert Keener stole her phone. Believes he parked at the Price Cutter. He left. We're still trying to figure out what vehicle he's in. He's walking down the road.

0: Paramount 218. 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
1: 4 out in Paramount 0145.
0: He's on foot, believes he's walking to his vehicle. It's either parked at Dollar General or Price Cutter, it's a blue Ford.
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0: 218 Fairmont. 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Break for 28.
1: Yeah.
0: Nora 13170 Adam.
1: 10-4.

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0: 2018 Ford, registered to a Heather Keener out of Fairmont. It's expired.
1: 10-4.
2: Do you get in the Fairmont area as well?
0: 10-4, 210.

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1: Yes.
0: Are you out looking for that mail?
1: I'm out looking for the Dollar General.
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0: Frank 538265.
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0: Kirsten Barber out of Paramount. She's valid and clear.
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0: Go ahead.
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0: 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Altitude 2, break running.
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0: the light hole.
1: Stand for break 40. 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
2: Just noted, sir.

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1: Yeah.
0: Check the building. 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
3: 10-4, do you want to know where it is?
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1: 40, what do you got?
0: 40, I have a suspicious vehicle slash person at Worthington Park. Color advised, silver or white Dakota and some type of hatchback. At least two people. Can you hear them inside? Sounds like fornicating.
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2: 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Can you start me a cat on that?
1: 10-4 is the same vehicle.
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0: Morning, Mary. Who's the caller on this? The original complaint?
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0: Frank, 673054. Frank, 673054. This is going to be my victim.
1: 10-4.

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0: Mary Boy.
1: Go ahead.
0: Just your advisement, that female's clear. Do you want me to attempt to locate 27 for the other two individuals?
1: Yes, please.

0: voice has checked.
1: I'm 10-4. 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
0: 10-4-0-4-0-3.

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1: Yes.
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1: Yes.
0: 63978, if you could call that one, come please.
1: 10-4.

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0: I have a suspicious person complaint, sorry, suspicious vehicle complaint, Reed Silver.
1: Great job.
0: It's going to be at Clayton Street. Caller was a passerby. He said he noticed that 4 hours ago there's a black Jeep Compass. Once you peak the top of the hill where it flaps out, it's facing down the hill with its lights on. It's been there for about 4 hours. He couldn't tell if anyone was inside or not.
1: 10-4. 40-44, where are you at?
2: Industrial Park.
1: 10-22, I'm in Reeseville, I'll check it out.
2: 10-4, thanks.

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1: That was a West Virginia temporary.
0: I think so. Can't really tell, but I'm going to say West Virginia.
1: 10-4, it's given no record. I do have the 27 back, break.
0: Good.
1: Jason Swatter, he's clearing CIC. He's valid.
0: Okay. He's an Uber driver, he advised, and he said he just fell asleep out here.

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1: Go ahead.
0: 640 if you're not.
1: 10-4.

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0: 18060 Avenue, Abdominal Pain, 0546. Fire's 20.
1: Go ahead.
0: 21-year-old female, extreme abdominal pain, negative difficulty breathing. We did inquire if there's a possibility she'd be pregnant if they were unable to answer.
1: Okay.

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0: 28, man. I'll be out on 19 here. Just inside of Harrison County with a structure fire.
1: 10-4, you're right there at Rockwell Lane. You have anything further?

0: He got fire on the way.
1: Affirmative.
0: Okay.
2: Sir, the Marine, good morning. I'm saying.
1: 10-4-3.

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0: Everyone's out of the residence at this time. Unsure about utilities. I assume there's still one gas and stuff. They don't have a portable one. I'm going to try to get some neighboring residents out of their homes.
1: Done for. Engine 141, engine 101, your status.
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1: Engine 143 responding under man. Hood Avenue, Rockwell Lane, under fire structure, fire 0643. Fire 143.
0: Go
1: ahead. It's going to be a fully involved structure. Traffic will be on Harrison Tac 2.
0: Okay.
2: Board, you've been through to 143. I'm on Main Street.
0: All right, I'll wait for you.
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1: I'll be 10-8.
2: 10-4, 0649.

0: 39 traffic, stop break. Yeah, 30. I'm 39 northbound at the 135. It's a white CRV. West Virginia 417-136 Adam.
1: 10430, traffic stop 79 northbound 135, 417-136 Adam. 0655.
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0: 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It'll be 10-8. Good morning.
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2: 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I'm 10-8.

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0: Claremont, 210, 218. Commercial burglar alarm, 1742 Fairmont Avenue, Muriel's. Right, zone 4, pickup door and zone 5, rear kitchen, motion, negative contact.
1: Over.
2: One, 2 South Marion.
1: Good.
2: I'll be city's traffic for the alarm at Muriel's. I'm right here. I can check order form.
1: 10-4.
0: Fairmont 210-218. We have state trooper 125 in the area. He advised he'll check it out.
1: 10-4. I'll still be in the room.
0: 10-4.

0: 125 Marion. There's an employee that's here hiding in the parking lot. There's a cleaning crew on scene. I'll get his ID here in a second.
1: 10-4-0-7-0-7.

0: Claremont 218 210. State police is on scene advising that there's an employee that's hiding in the parking lot and a cleaning crew on scene.
1: State employees are on scene.
0: There's one in the parking lot, and then there's a cleaning crew on scene as well.
1: 10-4, you shouldn't have done anything.
0: 10-4.

0: 259 Mary. Yeah, 27 for the employee.
1: Jet.
0: Area 330756. You can echo 330756 on a Julian Center.
1: Marion, 125. What was the first letter?

0: 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Julian.
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2: 125, Marion, good.
1: Just checking your status. You still out of murals?
2: I'm sorry, sir. I cleared up.

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67-year-old female patient. Unresponsive for about 30 minutes. Bluetooth says 80% on thought leaders. She will respond to them after painful stimuli.

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0: 42, 42, 42, 42, 42, 42, 42, 42, 42, 42, 42, 42, 42, 42, 42, 42, 42, 42, 42, 42, 42, 42, 42, 42, 42, 42, 42, 42, 42, 42, 42, 42, 42, 42, 42, 42, 42, 42, 42, 42, 42, 42, 42, 42, 42, 42, 42, 42, 42, 42, 42, 42, 42, 42, 42, 42, 42, 42, 42, 42, 42, 42, 42, 42, 42, 42, 42, 42, 42, 42, 42, 42, 42, 42, 42, 42, 42, 42, 42, 42, 42, 42, 42, 42, 42, 42, 42, 42, 42, 42, 42, 42, 42, 42, 42, 42, 42, 42, 42, 42, 42, 42, 42, 42, 42, 42, 42, 42, 42, 42, 42, 42, 42, 42, 42, 42, 42, 42, 42, 42, 42, 42, 42, 42, 42, 42, 42
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0: 27 Frank 987-122, Cindy Long out of Fairmont, suspended her unpaid citations. She's clear break.
1: Go ahead.
0: So did locate a ID card for her trying to be surrendered.
1: What was the effective date on that suspension?
0: September 10th, 2025.

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0: It's a well-being check at 20 Oakwood Road, apartment 2, break.
1: Yes.
0: Caller is wanting a well-being check on his girlfriend, Monica Gordon. Believe she might be trying to harm herself. She does have a history of depression, anxiety, as well as self-harm. Surprised that there's also a juvenile with her as well.
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0: Turn 4.

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1: Yes.
0: Caller advised someone busted a lock and kicked in the door downstairs and broken into the basement. Unsure if anything was taken.
1: 10-4.

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2: 25.
0: I have a pending suspicious person complaint, 221 Washington Street.
2: What's the information?
0: I'll advise that there's a male sprawled out in the doorway, green coat, dark blue jeans. Caller tried to wake him up to leave and he's not responding to them. He is breathing.
2: 10-4.
3: He's in the building. The car's taking a lot of the vehicle off.

0: Bozeman on the road, near Mary the Retton Park, tree down. Station 3, response here. Almanaga Road near Mary the Retton Park, tree down,
1: 0-2-3. I'll be 10-6 citation. She also has two toddlers in the back. She has someone coming to get her and her children break. Can you also start me 10:51?
2: 10:04.
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1: Go ahead.
0: Caller was coming from Big Tree Drive. From there, she took a right onto Old Monongah Road and tree down. Said it was close to the park. Couldn't remember if it was before or after. Walking the whole roadway, no lines involved.

0: Keaton, for Washington 28. 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

0: 25, that's resolved.
1: I didn't call through, what was that?
0: That Washington 3 call, it's resolved.
1: Oh, okay, thank you, thank you.
0: Two 25 Fairmont,
1: do you
0: call me? 10-4. Subject compliant, just sleeping, provided an umbrella, went on about his way.
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0: Hillbilly towing around 20 minute ETA.
2: Eaton Pencil Fire Department, we have a crew on scene on that tree on Old Manoa Road. They'll have the road open momentarily.
1: Nice, Chief. 43, go ahead.
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0: 10-4, go ahead.
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1: Seven.
0: What's the last four of the driver social?
1: Zero, six, six, eight.

0: 666. Do you need assistance with the 7-year-old? Negative. It's the same one with the dealing with up there, right? Down by his knee. I should be fine.
1: Paramount 210, your status.

0: I'm set for it. They're going to call back the door.
1: Four. 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
0: 28, I run, come back to the female.
1: I wasn't getting a return on that 28.
0: Send for a mention of the description as he provided. Okay. 10-8 still in need of contact.
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2: 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Those are the 27s you provided are clear.
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0: Turn 1, 210.
1: Yes.
0: When you're able to, do signal 1 to be transferred to the caller in reference to that well-being check.
1: Yes.
2: Two zero, 0 9 4 1 8 on AK, providing a

0: 966 status check.
1: 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No need for further.
0: 10-4. 0-9-10.
1: This is 66 Spirit. Mom's requesting EMS. Behavioral.

0: 30 room. Good. About 54 Cunningham Road, Brick. Good. Do you show us the very first house on your right? On Cunningham, it looks like it's abandoned.
1: And on 32 responding, 73 North Beer Avenue, Reeseville, psychiatric work, Susie, 9-11. Susie, 9-11.
0: Do you guys have a time frame for when those cameras got shut off?
2: Approximately 1:30.
0: That's fine.
1: Performance on scene. They were there for a 7-year-old child. He's having behavioral issues when they haven't checked out by EMS.
0: Thank you.

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0: Can you not go in the air formation, please?
1: Affirmative.
2: Good. What's your attempt tag now?

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0: 27 for the driver. I'm going to take custody of the shoulder. If the other driver has suspended a ride. Frank 758325.
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1: 10-4.

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0: The 27 returns to Justin. Dustin Jackson out of Morgantown, valid operator. Your point's clear.
1: 10-4. Definitely going to see.
0: 10-4.

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0: 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Clear for mass recording.
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0: 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Driver's been fined times 3. You can check me 10-8.
1: 10-4.
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1: Yeah, 4. Serving. I see he's at the office, I think.
0: 10-4. He's out of the office now.
1: 4, fair enough, meeting.

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1: 10-4, go ahead.
0: We on traffic stop. We'll be on Jackson Street near Cleveland. Be on a Nissan Rogue, 8 Sam Frank 140. 8 Sam Frank 140.
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0: 25 returns to Lewis Allen out of Fairmont. Valid operator, 0 points clear.
1: Thank you.

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0: We note that we collected camera footage from Family Dollar. Break.
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0: 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He's going with EMS. Mother will be following. I'll be pending.
1: 10-4, 10-0-3.

0: Good.
1: 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It's been there for a while. 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
0: That works out.

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0: 46, so they gave you the 28. 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
1: 10-4.
0: I think 40 was out there with the vehicle last week. It was Nora Zebra Frank 966. It had a sign on it that was broken down.
1: Ten four. He checked the bin.
0: 10-4. It was clear.
1: 10-4. I'll call you.

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0: 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I'm public service for you. What are you about?
1: Personal.
0: That's work.

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0: 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Mother's inquiring.
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0: good. Reckless driver, 79 northbound to 136. It's a green semi-truck. Car advised the load is shifting to the left-hand side whenever they drive. 28th Union, 621176, unknown state.
1: Three 9 1 Marion 10 4.

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0: I'm sorry.
1: 10-4.
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3: 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What was the name again?
2: James Williams.
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0: I got a VIN when you're ready.
1: Good.
0: 5, Foxtrot, November, Yankee, Foxtrot, 4, Hotel, 6, India, Bravo, 0, 4, 6, 2, 0, 2.

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0: It comes back to the same vehicle, Nord Zebra Frag 966, 2011 Honda Pilot. It's clear.
1: Okay, four. Can you go ahead and start the next 10-51 rotation for this vehicle, please?
0: 10-4.
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0: 10-4.

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1: Engine 42 responding, East Fairmont Middle School, automatic fire alarm, 735.
0: 42 responding.
2: Five 41, 47 responding.
1: Engine 43, rescue 5, engine 41, line of 47 responding, East Fairmont Middle School, automatic fire alarm, 735.

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0: Caller finds a semi-truck back into his vehicle, negative injuries, negative tattoos. Just need a report.
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1: 3-9, all good.
0: 3-9-1, reckless driver. He was on the interstate northbound. He's now 2204 Pleasant Valley Road at the gas station there off the King Mont exit. The Marine Jeep 28929030 Adam, colored by, she's been following him since Virginia. He's been all over the roadway, weaving in and out of traffic, almost striking vehicles.
2: Good. Myself and 70 are out here, break.
0: Good.
2: When we pulled into the gas station, we saw Maroon Jeep start heading down Pleasant Valley Road. For
0: 10-4. I believe she was still out with it when she was on the phone. It's going to be at the one across with A&W.
2: 10-4.
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0: I advise that vehicle got back on northbound and continued on 79.
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1: Good.
0: I have a female from DHHR. 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Are you available to speak to her?
1: Take a number, advisor. I'm calling around then.
0: 10-4.
2: Hello.
1: Yeah, that's true. Are you okay on directions?

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1: Affirmative.
0: Received. 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
0: Jesus, this is...

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1: Rude. 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They haven't been able to get in contact with him. They're requesting a deputy. They're trying to make access to the house now.
2: 10-4, I'll be in around from refill.
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1: Did you say stand down? Okie dokie. Fire Rescue 27th Flight Service.

0: Sorry, Ron.
1: Sorry, again.
0: Made contact with female advised. Basically, closing that report on my end, if any.
1: 10-4, 11-51.

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0: My desk. 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
1: 10-4.
2: I'm 225, Fairmont. Two-tens out of service for the rest of the morning, or, and 214's taking his spots.
1: 10-4.

0: Fairmont 218, what was your traffic?
1: Stand by.
2: That male want to talk to the sheriff's department. If we're not helpful, can you show him clear?
0: 10-4.
1: What was the name of that male?

0: David Hayes.
1: Tampa, Marion. Be advised, I made contact with Mr. Hayes. He's 10-4. Can you show me 10-8?
0: 10-4.
2: 669, I copy that traffic. 10-8.
0: 10-4.
2: Thank you, 46.
1: You're welcome, bud.

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1: Go ahead, Marin.
0: I have another well-being check, 6K Street in Farmington. Right?
1: Go ahead, Marin.
0: Callers with a care agency, they're wanting someone to check on our Rowena Fitzhugh subject at this address. 55-year-old female, and I was there last contact with her yesterday around 1730.

0: 401 Quincy Street, Department 810, Diabetic Emergency, Patients want to respond. 401 Quincy Street, Department 810, Diabetic Emergency, 1214.
1: Are you responding?
0: Ambulance 32 responding. 401 Quincy Street, Department 810, Diabetic Emergency, 1214.
2: Two zero six 247.
1: Go ahead.
2: I found some more of those bags on me in the 200 block of Adams Street.
1: 10-4. Good.
0: Five. 65-year-old male patient. And caller says glucometer was showing high above 500.
1: Receive.

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1: Six K Street.

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1: So.
0: What's that name again? That's 722 Walnut.
1: LaShawn Lateo.
0: 745.

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1: 33 Avenue Fairmont, 1290.
0: Thirty-two,
1: Chelsea. 32, Chelsea, 1290.

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1: 10-4.
2: Caesar and off, Fairmont.
1: Right.
2: Negative contact at the departments. We will call the numbers on the CAD. Show us on this CAD still.
1: 10-4.

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1: 27, turn for Cody Morgan out of Fairmont. Valid operator, 0 points clear.
0: 10-4.
2: 5 for 10 of all day. Last reading was 197 over 117. They didn't advise which building the patient was in. We're trying to call them back to get that.
0: Sure, you can confirm on driver's been advised. 10-8.
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0: Marion 33.
1: Sergeant Marion, he called off for us today. What do you got?
0: Hello, Roger Grease from Public Service. He was made a complaint yesterday about cows on his property. He's wanting to speak to the supervisor. What do you want?
1: That's going to be me. On cell phone.
0: 10-4.

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1: Go ahead.
0: We're going to try another address. It's going to be 708 Fifth Street.

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0: Can you search suspicious person Cat Morgantown Avenue Bridge? Honda 27 for Cody Kristen. I believe it's K-R-I-S-T-O-N. Should have Field Street address. Show me clear from that.
1: 10-4.

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0: The address we just tried was an address we got from the doctor. Negative contact here. We are 10-8. We also attempted to call the phone number of the husband, but there was no service for that phone number.
2: Soon to go get him.

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0: Callers with McPark advised there was a male wearing a purple hoodie with a skull on it riding a green dirt bike on the rails trails. Believe he's going to come out on Bridge Street in Monongo, crossing the park.
1: Stand for it.

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1: Good. In reference to the harassment call, make that a case for me. 70 will call in with a name. Break.
0: Good.
1: Any log that the caller is going to meet with me on Sunday at 1200 at the Sheriff's Department for a follow-up.
0: 10-4.
2: 30-66.
1: Go ahead.
2: If you and 70 want to go to Jordan for that follow-up with that female, I'll take care of the other complaint.
1: 10-4. Thank you, 30.
2: 10-4, Mary, I'll be in route.
0: 10-4-30.
2: Meeting on the rails for trails.
3: Another trespassing complaint, CVS on Fairmont Avenue, break.
4: Good.
3: Currently a white female wearing blue jeans and a brown bag in the vitamin aisle. Advised. They have previous video footage of her putting items in her bag and then walking out of the store. They're wanting her trespass.
5: She's taking stuff from the store today.
3: Negative.

0: Paramount 214.
1: Got it.
0: I have a panhandling complaint, price cutter on Indiana Avenue break.
1: Got it.
0: Caller advised that there's two subjects standing there asking people for money. One's a black male, approximately 6 feet tall, wearing a black hoodie. Advised that there's a black female wearing a green hoodie inside the store, also asking people for money.

0: This is Honey, female 34. Have a patient transport when you're ready to copy. Fairmont Medical Center, ER Room 1, according to breathing NICU, bed 25. Patient's on cardiac monitor, CPAP, and we'll have antibiotics running. Cat number 3.
1: Actually,

0: Fairmont 13.
1: Yes.
0: She's the second callback device. Female left the building. She is now in a blue Ford.

0: doing TV flights as she turned right onto Fairmont Avenue downtown, saying that you just passed her.
1: 10-4, I'm behind her now.
0: 10-4.
1: 3170 Adams.

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1: Just to advise, during the second callback call, I was advising you're wishing that female be trespassed from the store.
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1: Star Thompson, 11503, break to the second.
0: Good.
1: Jahil Charles, break for spelling first name.
0: Good.
1: James Adam Henry, Lincoln, INS Lincoln, July 29th, 2004.
0: 10-4.
2: 218 thermal. What's the return on the vehicle again?
0: 2018 Ford Escape to a Heather Keener. Expired 11/25. 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
0: My vehicle accidents, parking lot of the VFS at the Commons. It's a black, correction, it's a Buick Encore and a Lincoln MKZ. They're in the parking lot.
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0: 14 Fairmont.
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0: That's star subject should be out. If you're the field, ignition will be in at Nora, right for the hill.
1: Stand by, I located them in the name files. I'm checking them for 29s now.
0: 10-4.

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0: 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OLNs, they're both clear.
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0: You should have both those individuals advised of being trespassing the price tag here. They have left the property. You can show me clear.
1: 10-4.
2: 209 Fairmont. What is the last four of the VIN for this vehicle?
1: Last four is going to be 1922.
2: 10-4. What was the expiration of the registration again?
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0: 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First 27 is Edward 991097. 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
2: 161.
1: 161, verbal altercation, 602 Dillon Drive. Caller bosses, landlords are asking him. They're arguing in the background.
2: 10-4. That's also 160 in the area.

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1: 27 responding.
0: Ambulance 27 responding, 602 Dillon Drive, medical problem, 1317.

0: 重阳山吗？
1: 10:31。
0: Male patient, his blood pressure is elevated. Was trying to get a reading, but it wasn't working. We also have police on scene out there. He was having a disagreement with his landlord. He's wanting to be checked out by EMS for the blood pressure issues.
2: Very good.
3: Spoke to a couple walkers on the Russell Trails Hill, 63 Mine Road. Advised they haven't seen or heard that dirt bike come through, and they've been here for a while.

0: 214 Fairmont.
1: Good.
0: Can you show me 10-6 for vehicle maintenance?
2: One, six, nine, everything's 10-4.
0: 10-4. Just to advise you, you also requested an ambulance during route.
2: Have you requested an ambulance?
0: Mr. Laughlin.
2: For what purpose?
0: They advised his blood pressure was elevated and he needed checked out by EMS.
2: 10-4. I'm upstairs at the other apartment.
0: 10-4.
3: 1-6-10-8, I'm 10-8, we're at the other end.
0: 10-4, 1-6-8.

0: Man, it ain't available yet.
1: Two, man. Yeah, Travis.
0: Two, could you signal one? I have a VIN verification needs done at the Exxon on West Main. Caller's currently not there. You just want a phone call first.
1: Travis.

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0: The Robert subject's requesting EMS for high blood pressure chest pains.
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0: 391, can you signal on I have a fraud complaint?
1: 10-4.
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0: To domestic 206 Park Drive. Bowser's son's yelling and screaming at her, being violent. It's going to be a Joe Falvo subject. Do you need another unit started that way?
1: Well, three will be out here in a minute.
0: 10-4.

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0: 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Attempt to get video footage as a follow-up.

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0: 27. Good. Foxtrot 003843. Speaking of property manager.
1: 10-4.
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0: Ocean 22, Ocean Adam. Repeating, Ocean 22, Ocean Adam.

0: remake. 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

0: 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We're stopped right next to the WIC office.
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1: Spoke with the manager up here. He'll be in contact with me for the video footage. Should I send it?
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0: Caller by, she's in a verbal domestic with her husband at this address. She's since left. 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Her husband and children are still at the residence. Negative weapons.
1: 10-4.
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0: 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The items are still being taken. Wants to know if anything else can be done.
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0: Go on.
1: I'll be giving her a ride to MJ's towing so she can get some medication out of her vehicle. Break for beginning.
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0: 3 knot one bearing. Good. 10-8 from the marathon. We'll be out that threshold, Clayton Street.
1: 10-4.

0: Charlie, Mary 73.
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2: 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Beginning mileage is the same as I got here.

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0: 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The 10A from that residence doesn't appear that anybody's there.
1: 10-4,
2: 91, yeah.

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0: 218 Fairmont, Fremont Bend, northbound out of residence, 10-8.
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2: 124 Marion, 10-6 Fairview, middle school zone.
1: 10-4.
0: Being around the sheets for this incident.
1: 10-4.

0: about 229.
1: Jeff.
0: Well, being check. 435 and a half Monroe Street break.
1: Yes.
0: Caller is wanting a well-being check on a Christopher Chancellor size. He was supposed to pick up a live bird from post office on Madison Street. He was supposed to pick it up yesterday at 0700 hours. Size. He didn't come to pick it up. They advised that they tried to call him and saying that phone number is no longer in service.

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2: Two zero nine. Where do you show 135.5 to be?
0: Correction, that's East West Stadium.
1: That's received. Third down, Mary.
0: Good.
1: I'm saying we can close off the second half of the detail I took care of.

0: there should be either a driveway or gravel driveway between 437 and 425. You pull in there and you'll be at the last building on the right.
1: 10-4.

0: Paramount 309. Looking on Google Maps, looks like it's going to be a two-story residence. The bottom is a tan stone, gray on the top. There should be double set of blue barn doors facing the road.
1: Ten four, where are you?
0: 10-4.

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0: I want 13.
1: Go ahead.
0: So, destruction of property complaint, food line break.
1: Go ahead.
0: Caller advised that he got damaged to his right rear panel on his vehicle. Chevy pickup truck struck it. West Virginia registration, North Young Sam, correction, North Young Zebra 33. Caller's still sitting in the parking lot, advised the driver of the other vehicle went into a store.
2: VP 418018 Adam 1456.

0: 239 Fairmont.
1: Yes.
0: We were able to locate the address and where the birds are at, right?
1: 10-4, go ahead.
0: We had negative contact at that address, so it was clear.
1: 10-4, can you signal one, the caller wanted to call back?

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1: 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We're beginning mileage.
2: Good.
1: 4244.
2: 10-4. Fairmont 247.
0: Go ahead.
2: Pier 20 returns to 2018 Hyundai. Expiration 10 of 26 to a Joseph Greenless. Out of Upshur County, clear.
4: Stadium right now, actually.
5: I just got to the firehouse. I'm going to bring the squad out, okay?
4: Okay, that's fine. And if you feel froggy, grab my gear, because I forgot to grab it.
5: 10-4. I will get your gear for you, sir.
4: Thank you.
5: All right, see you, sir.
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0: I've bear drill out with Marissa White showing one actress in Fairmont for your pay fines in the amount of $208.88 for parking. Do you want to?
1: Negative, just the visor of it. Have her turn herself in.
0: 10-4.
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1: Squawk 12, go ahead.
0: I'm going to be on the air at 122, sir.
1: Squawk 12 on the air, 1502.
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0: 4, thank you.
4: 218 Fairmont.
3: Go ahead.
4: I'm not at Speed Lion. What vehicle was the victim in?
3: I believe he's going to be in a Mazda. Should be near a Chevy pickup truck.
4: Is there an affirmative advice?
3: 10-4.
5: C-14 Fairmont, driver's side, 10-8.
3: Two 47 to Fairmont, I have one more 28.
6: Satchmer, and if you would make me a case, I'll attach the names here later.
0: 10-4-72.
6: Also, if you would note in there, this juvenile is going to be trespassed from Sheets.
0: Ten four.

0: 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That's a
1: 10-4.
2: 125-72. Can you stand by for a second?
0: Now.
1: Ten
3: 218 Fairmont, did you run the 28 on that offending vehicle?
4: She'll call them tomorrow. Citation for speeding in school zone. I'll be 10-8.
1: 10-4.
5: Chevy Silverado, expiration 1127. To Robert Polino out of San Juan. Clear.
3: What's the address on it?
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0: 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I'll be back at the school soon.
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是北京是吗？The driver of the Chevy already left scene. 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
0: 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What do you have?
1: That works, so.
0: 10-4.

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0: Come on back.
1: And real. Sorry, that's very confusing.
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0: Two Fortune Fairmont, 1027, the date of birth.
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0: 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She's been advised. She'll make clear.
1: 10-4.
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fire out here, please.

0: Sneeze Grafton Road near Colfax for traffic control due to disabled vehicle. Company 13 restored. East Grafton Road near Colfax Road, traffic control due to disabled vehicle, 1530.
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0: Roger 139 responding, East Hampton Road, Colfax Road, traffic control. State of disabled vehicle, 1536. RSC Rush 139.
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0: Sheriff's office out there, disabled tractor trailer in the ditch, wanting fire for traffic.
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0: 79 northbound near the 131 mile marker, vehicle fire, company 12 respond. I-79 northbound near the 131 mile marker, vehicle fire, 1538.
1: Engine 122 responding.
2: Squad 12, they're out.
0: Squad 12, engine 122 responding, 79 northbound near the 131, vehicle fire, 1539.

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0: to 112 engine 122. Called in by a passerby, and there was a black SUV pulled over to the side, white smoke coming from the vehicle, possibly on fire.
1: Okay, we copy. Thank you.
0: Ambulance 33 responding. St. Barbara's Nursing Home, room 22, medical problem 1540. RSQ 33. 102-year-old female patient had a fall 2 days ago, complaining of pain in her left leg.
2: Receive.

0: 12 snowbales, say, one vehicle off the shoulder, caution light going negative when they fire.
1: Squad 12, I'm seeing one vehicle. Caution light thrown off to the side. No fire, 1543.
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0: tonight, Lord Father. She...
1: Praying for all God.
0: Now you have any vehicle parts, blown car, blown motor. 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
1: That's safe. Negative fire, disabled vehicle, 1544.
2: Marion, 8508. 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

0: 5 hearing marine. Did they see what they needed as far as a tow truck or tire change or anything?
1: 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They didn't advise on a tow truck.
0: 10-4.
2: I'm approaching that scene. 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
2: Okay, I'm here in just a second.
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1: Alright, thank you.
0: I'm holding my traffic. You want to let me know when you're clear?
1: Yeah, I'm coming from you as well.

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1: Good.
0: Are you clear now?
1: Yeah, you can send this up.

0: 122-12.
1: Yes.
0: I believe the currency control's on scene.
1: Okay.
2: There's no property damage. Probably want to take over traffic control until Hillbilly gets here on 10-8.
3: 10-4.
4: Owners of the vehicle are getting a hold of a tow company to come and have the vehicle removed. You should have seen under control. Squad 12 is returning.
5: Same under control. Squad 12 returning. 1349.
4: 122 returning.
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0: My sub 31 will be en route for a paper service. I'll give you the address when we get there.

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1: 13 on East Grafton Road.
0: Go ahead.
1: Sheriff's Office advised Hillbilly Towing is closed. They're just coming up 310 now.
0: Thank you.

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1: I got traffic coming to you.
0: Alright, tow truck company is on scene.
1: Okay, you got a school bus coming there. 4 or 5 cars. The last one's going to be a Chevy Traverse.

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0: Head Billy truck into the old. I didn't copy all that. What are you saying? Forty traffic, 2 trucks here. Okay. First one is 39-5 SQ.
2: First one 39, go ahead.
0: Shoot 2 truck on scene.
2: Received, Billy on C-5555.

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0: They've got a tow service en route. Courtesy patrol's on scene. They're going to stand by until they get there. Are we 10-8?
1: 10-4-15, good to know.
0: Hello. 10-8.

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0: Is there a way that you can get a hold of the bus squad and see if they have any buses coming out 310?
1: Affirmative, we can give them a call. If they do, do we just need to tell them there'll be a delay?

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2: 39.
3: Go ahead.
2: How many more you got coming?
3: I'm going to shut down the road now. They're going to try and get this truck, this dump truck out of the way.
2: Before they do that, let me get these school buses and these cars down here out of here.
3: Alright, that's received.
2: You clear now?
3: I'm going to send everybody trucking down and turn around, then you can send them off.
2: I didn't copy all that. Can I send them up?
3: No, hold your traffic. I got everybody coming down the road, turning around, and then you can send your traffic up when he turns around.
2: Okay, we got the intersection all messed up down here, dude.

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2: Now on public service, need to speak to someone about threats. What do you got?

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1: Go four.
0: Last one's going to be a Chevy white truck that's holding traffic, alright? You say your last one's going to be a white Chevy truck? Yeah, then holding traffic.
2: Okay, I got three or four down here.
0: Alright, everybody's going to try to get the front of this truck up and on, then we should be good.
3: Patient will be located in room 215, 70-year-old female patient, chest pains, diaphoretic, pulse ox is low, currently on 2 liters of

0: doing, Murray?
1: 39, good.
0: 10-8 from the call. He's going to be reaching back out to you to get the number from Master's office.
1: Ten four.

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2: 33 arriving.
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0: Simple.

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1: Attack 34, go ahead.
0: Can you put Attack 34 on the air for the Three Rivers break?
1: Attack 34 on the air, 1627.

0: Marion 3 now. To a drug incident, 312 High Street, it's 312 High Street, Worthington. 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Recently evicted people from this address. He found water bottles all over the property. He believes they used to manufacture meth. And he's wanting someone to come out and see him and take possession of him.
1: Down 4.

0: Fairmont 214.
1: Good.
0: Do you need a signal on reference to missing person?
2: That's what it's looking like now.
3: They almost got the front up foot up on the road, so probably like in 5 more minutes we should be good and cleared up from the scene.
2: Okay.
0: Caller was an employee at Food Lion. Advisor of an elderly female with blonde hair, possibly having a medical issue. She was shaking while in the store and fell a couple of times to the store. Almost falling, getting into her car, left to go to her residence in Reeville. Reggie Cherokee, West Virginia registration, 844-598-ADAMS. Female's just concerned for the female's well-being. She's experiencing a medical issue.
4: 10-4, what's the 28 come back to?

0: carried to Margaret Carvalho out of Breezeville with a P.O. Box address.
1: Grandma, what was that call?
0: The well-being check. Elderly female last seen leaving the parking lot of Fair Food Lion. Possibly having a medical issue. Shaking and passed out a couple times in the store. Driving back to her residence.
1: 19. I'm sitting here and can see Adams Street. Unless she goes really out of the way, I should come through.
2: Yeah,
1: of course. I'll be 10-8.
0: Grandma.
3: 10-4.
4: Excuse me, I'm 10-7.

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1: 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I'm requesting to speak to you. It's the DVP that you served earlier, Pleasant Valley.
0: That one.
2: What color is it again?
3: Upper red. It's in the right-hand lane.

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3: 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Drives, he'll be at his residence in approximately 10 minutes.
0: 10-4.

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3: Freedom Addison. I'll be en route to the residence in Park Drive in reference to the domestication we just had for a follow-up.
1: 10-4.

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2: 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Left a voicemail. 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
1: That call went straight to voicemail. 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
1: route 3. I'm safe, ambulance 376. 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
1: 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Marion, I will stay in.
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1: Marion 31.
4: Oh, I think so.
5: 31.
1: Are you still on that public service?
5: You can show me tonight. What you got?
1: You can disregard. Break state 442. Cell phone hangout. Here you Buffalo Brink Road, Prices Run Road, Mannington. There's a female caller on the line. It was a 911 only phone. She was trying to request something, but then the line went dead. We're not able to call her back because of the 911 only phone.
3: 10-4, what was the address again?
1: Don't have an exact address. The phase two is in an area of Buffalo Brink and Prices Run.

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0: 46, man. That car is not fast. Show me tonight. 10-4.
1: Number 3, cat number 30047. Okay.

200 Jefferson Street, apartment 6307, unresponsive patient, station 20, station 1, respond. 200 Jefferson Street, apartment 6307, unresponsive patient, 1704. Ambulance 32 responding, 200 Jefferson Street, apartment 6307, unresponsive patient, 1704.

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1: Five zero eight.
0: I'm a reckless driver, 79 northbound, Lansing area, the 132. Older silver sedan, part of the front grille missing, temporary registration 87143, all over the roadway, driving recklessly.

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0: first. 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
0: So, Tanker 6 on the air, pretty deal good. 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
0: Verify three bins. Mail was advised and should be great.
1: 347 Fairmont, 1028, break. 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
1: 10-4, do we have a call service number for the owner?

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1: Female Public Service, needing to speak to a deputy about her vehicle being backed into yesterday. Now the other party is not given insurance information. What do you want?
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1: Nothing apparent. 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I'll be heading back out. 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
0: 10-4. 4-4, can you copy?
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1: I copy direct. Thank you, sir.

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0: Holding.
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1: 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He's just a gateway, urgent care.
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2: Traffic stop, Grease Monkey, Fairmont Avenue, West Virginia 28.
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2: Charlie Delta, Ida, Alpha, Mike, Oscar, November, Delta.
1: 10-4-31, traffic stop, Grease Monkey, Fairmont Avenue, Charles David, Ida, Adam, Mike, Ocean Lord David, 1724.
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0: ambulance 33.
1: Good.
0: From that stall, where did you say that hodging was at?
2: Patient's going to be at the gateway urgent care on the credit union on the gateway connector.
0: Yeah. 10-4, I'll be in after that.
2: 10-4.
0: Freedom, Anakin.
3: 46, we're in Central.
2: 10-4-46. Good, 3.
0: I'll be out. Joe's running. I found the person that they were called on. He's explaining the situation to me right now.
2: 10-4, out on Joe's run. The caller 1726. 442, you copy.
4: We'll run him out.
0: 4.
5: I'm about 2 blocks away, sitting on Locust.
0: I got it.
1: 10-4,
6: sir. Ladder 47, fire rescue.
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0: free, man. Yeah, about 27 for that individual.
1: Good.
0: Foxtrot 034-187.
1: 10-4. Negative contact, can you send me clear?
2: So far, there's no luck at any of the hospitals with him.
1: 10-4, thank you.
3: Holy and transport, Fairmont. 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
0: Go ahead.
1: To expired operators, clear, village.
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0: 10-4, thank you.
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2: Do you have a name?
3: It's going to be a Larry Michael.
0: Good.
1: Did you guys, the caller was a male or a female?
3: The call taker advised it was possibly a female, but unsure due to the static in the poor cell service.
0: Cool. Sure, we're not very attentive.

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0: yeah,
1: traffic.
0: 10-4, I have a John Wilson by public service returning a call. What do you advise?
1: Personal, please.
0: 10-4.

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0: 46 man, on the 10-15, up now, break.
1: 10-4, good.
0: What's your name, Route Dalton?
1: 10-4.
0: Third out, Mary.
1: Okay, that's a point, Mary.
0: See if we can get a transport officer.
1: Called out. He was still down at the courthouse. I'll see if he's still down there to come up.
0: 10-4.

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0: His date of birth, 3/29/1974. He probably has a name card. 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Great.
1: 10-4, go ahead.
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0: 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I'll be 10-7. Have a good evening.
1: 10-4. Fortune Fairmont, thank you for contact. 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
2: I have a parking complaint at MVB Bank on Virginia Avenue. Do you want me to give it to someone else and see over on Adams Street?
3: Ten four,
2: break Claremont 219.
3: Ten.
2: Parking complaint on MVB Bank on Virginia Avenue. Caller left approximately 3 minutes ago, advised that there's a vehicle parked in the ATM drive-through, not allowing people to drive through the drive-through to access the ATM. It's going to be an older black model driven by a female who's hanging around in the area.
3: Good.
2: Caller advised that several people had asked the female to move her car, and she agreed but still did not move her vehicle.
3: 10-4, I'm currently on east side for the parade part coming up. I'm going to attempt to make it over there.
4: Okay, 25 Fairmont, the parade is getting ready to start. That's right in the lineup. Nobody's going to be able to get to that area to answer this call. They're just going to have to wait until she leaves. It's on private property also.
0: Ten four.
1: 266 Fairmont. She's going to handle all east side calls. I'm on west side on Locust.
2: Ten four 266.

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1: Aton Ferris. RFD units responding, 809 Walnut Avenue. 55-year-old male patient. He's having trouble moving his arms and walking. He's experiencing weakness on his left side, numbness in his face. This all started when he went to lick an envelope.
2: C-14 Fairmont, just a minute follow-up. 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
1: 204. 3205 Husky Highway, John Mansion, 612 Fall, 8204. 34, responding to elderly female patient. Be located at the nurse's station, John Mansion's assisted living. She had a fall about 15 minutes ago, has a contusion to her skull, experiencing altered mental status as well.
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0: 196 Husky Highway, gas leak, Company 7, respond. 3196 Husky Highway, gas leak, 1806.
1: Marion, 39.
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1: 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What do you got?
2: What's up?

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0: Tanker 7 responding, 3196 Husky Highway, gas leak 1837.
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0: They've alerted Hope Gas as well.
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1: 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What do you advise?
2: 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Offer yourself, please.
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1: They're not married. I'm in front of us there.
2: 10-4.
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0: 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Things should be clear for now.
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1: Time for it.

0: 31 there.
1: 31, good.
0: I thought they were in a vlog. I'm sending from that hygiene.
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0: Just received a second call back from Sam Shannon. She is at 401 Quincy Street.
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0: 10-4.
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0: 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Clear.
1: Florida traffic stop at that vehicle of 1500 Morgantown Avenue. It would be great.
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1: Good.
0: I just had a call from CPS. They're needing assistance for a possible removal. I'm going to be at William Street off of Maple Avenue, requesting for you at the office.
2: Fairmont, can you advise CPS? I'll be there shortly. You can at the office.
0: 10-4. Station 20 and 25 in county in service.

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1: Yes.
0: 732 Ocean 89, Adam. I'm just playing on a blue Chevy Sonic on a whole beam check. Parked in the middle of the median of Gateway Connector.
1: For the 2021 Nissan Rogue expiration 7/26 to a Victoria Van Meter or Catherine Ball out of Huntington Square.
0: Yeah, just confirm registration 732 Ocean 89 Adam.
1: Stand by.

Marion 27, that's on the 2015 Chevy Expedition 7 of 26 to Valerie Schaefer out of Fairmont at the clearing.

0: 20, Simmons.
1: Good.
0: 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I'll leave it where it's at unless the city's want to tow it.

0: Paramount 214.
1: Hi, it's Pam Shannon back by Public Service for you. What do you guys?
2: My personal.
1: 10-4. Frank, it's three.
3: Good.
4: Could we took a call from the female health park about there's some juveniles tearing down construction materials, blocking off the tree that had fallen.
3: 10-4, I'll be interrupted.

ambulance 34 in service, 1853. Yeah, number 3-0-0-6-4.

0: T14 Fairmont.
1: T14 John.
0: I'll be around to, with DPS to that house. I'll let you know the address when I get there.
1: 10-4, 1857.
2: Philadelphia.

0: that female that I ran earlier down to the master's office for a protection order right from us.
1: Good.
0: 107614.
1: 10-4-18-59.
0: Are they still running the parade?
1: As far as I'm aware, they are. It should be close. You should be able to get downtown, I believe. It should be about done.
0: 10-4.
2: 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Attack 82, attack 7, 1900 hours.
1: Good.
3: Material damage has been done. The kids put back the property. She just wanted us down here to scare them. I'll be 10-8.
1: 10-4-1900.
4: 120 Marion. I'm 10-8 from the parade. Downtown to the

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0: 2-4 in Fairmont, 28.
1: Adam.
0: Ocean 50451, Adam. 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
0: Ocean 50451, Adam comes back to the Kenneth Williams, 1024 Fenimore Street, expiration 10 of 26 is clear.
1: Ten four.

0: Airlock 219.
1: Go ahead.
0: Fixing on Bellevue Boulevard, the Family Dollar. 214 was on a shoplifting complaint there earlier. The caller just called back and said that the gentleman the complaint was on has came back and is now on the outside of the store smoking a cigarette.
1: 10-4, be in Ralph. Maybe they can get a description, please.
0: The caller advised the male's name is Adam Bach. He's a white male. He's wearing a black t-shirt, khaki pants with a black backpack.
2: Two six six, 6 1 2 check local 1 in.

931. ATV complaint near Crown Street, now it's Sun Visors. An individual on dirt bike riding up and down the road at higher speed, doing wheelies.

0: number.
1: Sorry, not.
0: Sign a case number for this morning, please. I got another Western King 27 for you to attach.
1: Good.
0: Echo 933-86860.
1: Tap. Case number 753.

0: 1927, I'm in the area.
1: 10-4, 1912. Sierra Marquis 19. It says if that male is Adam Patrick Bach, he's clear in the local systems, but I did find a 1029 in the state system for violation of protective orders, officer's discretion.
0: Yeah, what? Yes.
2: So attack 34 out of service.
3: Attack 34 out of service, 1913.
4: 46, man. I'll be clear from that call.
5: Down 46.

0: 265, guys.
1: What's Mr. Fox claiming description again, please?
0: Nike Fairmont, 1015.
1: 10-14-19-19-15. It's regard, friend.
0: 10-4.
1: He's 6-6 to 2-14.
2: Yeah, sir.
1: Anything further for your current shoplifting?
2: Yeah, they're out there speeding and I have the video tape footage.
1: 10-4. Did you get a triple I yet? This might be his third.
2: Thank you, sir. Fortune family, you copy in traffic, triple I for Adam Brock.
0: Copy, we'll go ahead and get that.
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1: Go ahead, Myron.
0: I report of a single vehicle accident near the Dollar General in Worthington on 19. It's an orange Jeep and the ditch. Driver's out of the vehicle walking around it.
1: Time for

0: caller was a passerby, didn't stop or unsure of injuries, while alert fire and EMS until further. And it is blocking part of the roadway.
1: Simple, man.

0: 4584 Freedom Highway, Dollar General, vehicle accident, Company 14, Station 32, respond. 4584 Freedom Highway, Dollar General, vehicle accident, 1921.
1: 32, respond.
0: Female 32 responding, the area of Freedom Highway, Dollar General, vehicle accident, 1922.

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1: Call ahead for
0: 145. Car was a passerby. Orange Jeep in the ditch. Driver's out of the vehicle, blocking part of the roadway. I'm sure of injuries.
2: Okay. 10-4, 1922.

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1: Go ahead.
0: What size up?
1: Single vehicle crash, orange Jeep into the ditch, occupant is out. Just called with a passerby in Sherman.
0: Okay, we'll be out momentarily.
1: 1920. 48 said there's supposedly some type of altercation going on at the road above the stage. He was attempting to locate. Can you start that way till we get further?
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3: I'm far end. I can work my way over there.
2: One and a half, Mary Loretton Drive, Falls. 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
2: Ambulance 371 responding, 1531 and a half, Mary Loretton Drive, Falls, 1925.
1: And at this time.
3: Where exactly was it?
1: You said on the road above the stage. You said on the road above the Seven.
2: Ambulance 34 responding, 1531 and a half, Mary Loretton Drive, Fall, 1925.
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0: One scene, one vehicle into the ditch.
2: 145 on scene, vehicle into the ditch, 1926.
0: Sure, one lane of ground, 19 closed.
2: Ground closed, 1926. Ten four, 1926. Male, might fell down six stairs, semi-responsive at this time. Was starting to answer questions at the end of the call.
5: Temporary 1927.

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0: Can you tell me this is not an accident? 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
2: 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They just left the scene to go get gas.
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0: Do you have a 28 for the Jeep?
1: Negative.
0: Okay, it's going to be 140449 A as an Adam, West Virginia 28.
1: That's received. Do you still need a deputy to respond?
0: They can use their discretion.
1: That's received. They cleared up.

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1: Sorry, one Marion, did you say that it's going to be in Worthington?
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4: Jennifer.

0: 还让我干了。
1: Crash on that. That's at 718 G Wrangler. Amanda Niter, Gary of ADO. Starting 127 is clear.
0: 10-4. Yeah, I'm clear.

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2: 21 through Whitehall PD, Max KPS. 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
4: Time for what is the date on it?
2: 324, correction, 324, 22.

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0: Correction 165, do you want her?
2: Let me go to the office and check to see if that's still good.
0: Service
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1: Good. Okay, the subject 5, clear.
0: Good, we're going to get to the accreditation.
1: Bearing 31. I'm still working on getting photo emailed to you. I did find her 27. She surrendered revoked multiple and unpaid citations. She's clear 29s.
0: 4, thank you, sir.

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2: Fairmont 214.
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1: 214.
2: Can you have EMS come to this location? Great.
1: Go ahead.
2: Prosecutor's office requesting that they need to be checked out.
1: Ten 4, 1951.
3: 266 Fairmont.
1: Go ahead.
3: You've now created a new CAD for the CAD that I needed to be put on scene for with public service reference to the auto tampering. Can you go back to the auto tampering CAD, log me on scene so I can add text?
1: 10-4, 1952.
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2: Apple.
1: 27 William Street, medical problem, station 20, respond. 27 William Street, medical problem, 1952.
5: 25 responding.
1: Ambulance 25 responding, 27 William Street, medical problem, 1952.
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1: Hey.
0: Can I have a size up for EMS?
1: One month old, female, baby, has a previous history of hard breathing.
0: 10-4.
1: Sounds at this time.
0: 10-4.
2: No, she's not. She's suspended.
3: Yeah.
0: We have Fairmont PD out with a 4-month-old female. She has previous issues with difficulty in breathing. She's needing checked out.
4: Force given you to 51.

0: 46 right, I'll be 715 for that female.
1: T66. Can you have the 28 and 27 I just logged to the cab? You can close it for now. He's going to call back in when he comes back to town.
2: 10-4, 1955.
3: 10-4, 31, Marantz is back and route.

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2: 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Yes, your cars are coming through. Okay, we're sending one.
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1: Double.
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1: Shelley Mills 34 transporting Ruby, 2000 hours.

全員来てほしいですね。Yeah, go ahead, Sanders. Okay. Daniel, are you on private?

0: Okay, we got two if you want us to send them.
1: Ambulance 25 on scene, 2003.
0: You can send yours after the sneeze off.